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1: Here's the Ottawa Valley's three-day forecast from the MyFM Weather Center. Tonight will be cloudy with a 40% chance of showers or drizzle this evening, low of 11. Tomorrow we can expect a few showers ending in the morning, then clearing up with a high of 24. And Tuesday, mix of sun and clouds with a chance of showers, high of 24. I'm Melissa Brush with the Ottawa Valley's breaking and local news.

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10: Here's the Ottawa Valley's three-day forecast from the MyFM Weather Center. Tonight will be cloudy with a 40% chance of showers or drizzle this evening, low of 11. Tomorrow we can expect a few showers ending in the morning, then clearing up with a high of 24. And Tuesday, mix of sun and clouds with a chance of showers, high of 24. I'm Melissa Brush with the Ottawa Valley's breaking and local news.

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5: Here's the Ottawa Valley's three-day forecast from the MyFM Weather Center. Tonight will be cloudy with a 40% chance of showers or drizzle this evening, low of 11. Tomorrow we can expect a few showers ending in the morning, then clearing up with a high of 24. And Tuesday, mix of sun and clouds with a chance of showers, high of 24. I'm Melissa Brush with the Ottawa Valley's breaking and local news.

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1: Here's the Ottawa Valley's three-day forecast from the MyFM Weather Center. Tonight will be cloudy with a 40% chance of showers or drizzle this evening, low of 11. Tomorrow we can expect a few showers ending in the morning, then clearing up with a high of 24. And Tuesday, mix of sun and clouds with a chance of showers, high of 24. I'm Melissa Brush with the Ottawa Valley's breaking and local news.

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1: Here's the Ottawa Valley's three-day forecast from the MyFM Weather Center. Today we'll have a few showers ending in the morning, then clearing up with a high of 24. Tonight we'll have clear skies with a low of 9. Tomorrow we'll have a mix of sun and clouds with a chance of showers, high of 24. And Wednesday, mix of sun and cloud with a chance of showers, high of 24. I'm Alyssa Brush with the Ottawa Valley's breaking and local news.

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1: weather. Here's the Ottawa Valley's three-day forecast from the MyFM Weather Center. Today we'll have a few showers ending in the morning, then clearing up with a high of 24. Tonight we'll have clear skies with a low of 9. Tomorrow we'll have a mix of sun and clouds with a chance of showers, high of 24. And Wednesday, mix of sun and cloud with a chance of showers, high of 24. I'm Alyssa Brush with the Ottawa Valley's breaking and local news.

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Patrick and DiMaggio, Marlon Brando, Jimmy Dean, on the cover of a magazine. Grace Kelly, Harlow Jean, picture of a beauty queen. Jean Kelly, Fred.

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1: weather. Here's the Ottawa Valley's three-day forecast from the MyFM Weather Center. Today we'll have a few showers ending in the morning, then clearing up with a high of 24. Tonight we'll have clear skies with a low of 9. Tomorrow we'll have a mix of sun and clouds with a chance of showers, high of 24. And Wednesday, mix of sun and cloud with a chance of showers, high of 24. I'm Alyssa Brush with the Ottawa Valley's breaking and local news.

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3: Here's the Ottawa Valley's three-day forecast from the MyFM Weather Center. Today we'll have a few showers ending in the morning, then clearing up with a high of 24. Tonight we'll have clear skies with a low of 9. Tomorrow we'll have a mix of sun and clouds with a chance of showers, high of 24. And Wednesday, mix of sun and cloud with a chance of showers, high of 24. I'm Alyssa Brush with the Ottawa Valley's breaking and local news.

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2: Here's the Ottawa Valley's three-day forecast from the MyFM Weather Center. Today we'll have a few showers ending in the morning, then clearing up with a high of 24. Tonight we'll have clear skies with a low of 9. Tomorrow we'll have a mix of sun and clouds with a chance of showers, high of 24. And Wednesday, mix of sun and cloud with a chance of showers, high of 24. I'm Alyssa Brush with the Ottawa Valley's breaking and local news.

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4: Hey, good morning and welcome to a brand new week, a brand new day. You made it. It is your Monday, May the 25th. It is a Chris with you. Thank you so much for joining me. It is the wake up call. Good morning. Let's head to the calendar for May the 25th. On this date, 1837, the Patriots of Lower Canada, which now we know as Quebec, rebelled against the British for freedom. May 25th, 1935, American track and field standout Jesse Owens set three world records and equaled one other at a meet in Ann Arbor, Michigan. On that same date and year, May 25th, 1935, Babe Ruth hit the 714th and last home run of his career. He retired later that year. May 25th, 1977, George Lucas's space opera film Star Wars was released. On this date in 1982, Chatham, Ontario's Fergie Jenkins became the seventh pitcher in Major League Baseball history to strike out 3,000 batters. May 25th, 1994, right out of the storybook in the NHL, Mark Messier scored a natural hat trick for the New York Rangers in Game 6 of the NHL's Eastern Conference Final. That was the game he said, "We will win Game 6." And it came to be. May 25th, 2011, the last episode of the Oprah Winfrey Show aired on television. On this day, 2020, sad day south of the border, George Floyd, an unarmed African-American man, was killed during an arrest in Minneapolis, Minnesota, as we know, setting off massive protests around the country. Celebrity birthdays today, Canadian actor Mike Myers, 63 today. WWE star Roman Reigns is 41. Actor Cillian Murphy is 50 today. Octavia Spencer is 56 today. Comedian Jamie Kennedy is 56 today. Underway on this Monday, May the 25th. Good morning and welcome. This is the wake-up call.
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0: 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Wake up. The top three stories to start your day are next.
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0: 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We're keeping you up to date.
2: Hey, good morning. Welcome back. Did you head to the theater over the weekend? What'd you see? Was it the Star Wars movie, The Mandalorian, and Grogu? Well, it topped the box office as of yesterday, May the 24th, across North America. 81.9 million, top of the board. Obsession dropping to number two, 22.4 million it brought in over the weekend. Michael dropping to number three, followed by The Devil Wears Prada 2 and The Sheep Detectives running out the top five. Into the top 10, Passenger debuted at number 6, the horror movie. Mortal Kombat 2 in 7th, I Love Boosters in 8th, Super Mario in 9th, and Project Hail Mary with Ryan Gosling hanging on to the top 10. Coming up tomorrow, special edition of What's Opening Up in Theaters in North America, as I'm off after Tuesday for my annual golf trip. So we'll do that tomorrow. It is the Wake Up Call. Good morning.
0: Morning set the tone for the rest of your day. 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

0: Oh, Bush last Thursday. But this year, Montreal Grand Prix took center stage, leadoff hitter yesterday, which was fantastic. A great showing, great attendance for the Canadian Grand Prix held at the Circuit Gilles Villeneuve in Montreal. Indy 500 drama at the end. Felix Rosenquist with a last actual straightaway pass. Came out of turn four in second place. Got to the start finish line. He was half a car length in first. Great finish for the 110th running of the Indianapolis 500. And last night was also the longest race on the NASCAR season. The Coca-Cola 600. 600 miles at Charlotte, North Carolina. 400 laps. Started at just after 6:30. Finished just after midnight due to rain with the 30-some laps left. Daniel Suarez was the leader at the time the race was stopped due to weather, and they were well past halfway, and he was declared the winner. A wonderful ceremony before the green flag in Charlotte to honor the passing of Kyle Busch as well. It was nice to see Canada part of the longest day in racing in 2026. Hopefully that tradition continues moving forward. It is the wake-up call. Good morning.
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4: Here's the Ottawa Valley's three-day forecast from the MyFM Weather Center. Today we'll have a few showers ending in the morning, then clearing up with a high of 24. Tonight we'll have clear skies with a low of 9. Tomorrow we'll have a mix of sun and clouds with a chance of showers, high of 24. And Wednesday, mix of sun and cloud with a chance of showers, high of 24. I'm Alyssa Brush with the Ottawa Valley's breaking and local news.

0: Wake it up, wake it up, wake it up,
1: wake it up. Out of bed and getting your brain started. It's the Wake Up Call. These are Canada's news headlines this morning.
2: Interesting story I saw over the weekend regarding the upcoming World Cup of Soccer, which starts June the 11th, runs for a month, hosted by Canada, the U.S., and Mexico. Going to cost to taxpayers in Canada $1 billion. That's billion with a B. Of course, Canada hosting, I believe, 13 games, 7 in Vancouver, 6 at BMO Field in Toronto. Now, $1 billion, 13 games, works out to about $82 million a game. Where is all this money going to? Well, it's not going to FIFA, the soccer governing body. Taxpayer money spent on the World Cup in Canada does not go directly to FIFA. Instead, the roughly $1 billion in public funding is spent domestically on stadium upgrades, security, and public operations. I could see a little bit of that. I know BMO Field in Toronto, I think it's 23,000 capacity. They got to put more seats in there. You're averaging 50 to 70,000 people at stadiums in Europe to watch just regular league soccer games, let alone the World Cup. FIFA keeps its own expenses low by shifting infrastructure, policing, and event delivery costs entirely onto the host countries. So stadium upgrades and infrastructure, the majority of capital costs go towards modernizing existing venues, which would be BMO Field in Toronto, BC Place in Vancouver, and building official training sites. This includes installing temporary natural grass pitches, which is expensive, upgrading lighting, and expanding seating capacity to meet strict FIFA standards. So that's where the seating comes in. It's under the umbrella of FIFA, right? Security and border services, this is important as well. It costs a lot of money. Hundreds of millions of dollars are allocated to the RCMP, municipal police, and border services to ensure the safety of players, delegates, and tens of thousands of international fans. And host city operations. Funds cover the day-to-day operations required to host the matches, including public transit expansions, fan zones, emergency medical services, and local transportation management. So that's where a lot of the money's going, and that's where you get the probably approximate $82 million a game, technically, 13 games in Canada starting June the 11th, price tag of around $1 billion of taxpayer money going towards hosting the World Cup north of the border. A little backstory there for you. I know it doesn't sit well still, doesn't sit well with me, but breaking it down kind of makes sense a little bit, and we'll just leave it at that. And that'll do it for the Wake Up Call on your Monday, May the 25th. Plenty more news, sports, weather, great music, great programming on the way as we roll along here on our Monday. Join me tomorrow. We'll open up your Wake Up Call right across the province starting at 5 o'clock on your Tuesday. That's all the time I have for you today, my friends. And as always, I thank you for yours. Have a wonderful start to your week. 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

0: It's 6 o'clock. Here's what's happening in Renfrew.
1: It's Monday, May 25th. A few showers ending this afternoon, then clearing, a high of 22 degrees. Good morning, I'm Casey Egan. Employees of Renfrew County Community Living South are on the picket line starting today. Local Ops Sioux 472 President Sharon Waddell says local development services workers have been at the bargaining table since their contract expired in 2024 and are calling on the province to properly fund organizations like their own. That includes a retroactive wage increase after they were capped unconstitutionally by Bill 124.
2: Most developmental service workers work at least two jobs to pay the bills. We're some of the lowest paid public sector workers in the province, but we're doing essential work.
1: The local strike is part of a province-wide campaign by multiple groups. A few outdoor enthusiasts made a big difference in the wilderness this past weekend. Local off-roading groups, the Ottawa Valley Off-Roaders, NCR Overland, and Overland NTH, spent their Saturday cleaning up crown land around the Mountain Chute Dam outside Calabogie on Saturday. Garbage, boats, and trash campsites were a few of the problem spots that these off-roaders pulled out of the bush throughout the day. The Stone Fence Theater is returning to its roots next year with a new musical comedy set in Wilno. If You Don't Know, You Will Know opens in July and runs through October, mainly at the Rankin Culture and Recreation Center. The show draws on local history, village traditions, and rural issues, with music inspired by Kashubian and Polish folk songs. And it's time for our daily Animal House Showcase feature. Today we're looking closer at proper pet treats. What started as a joke between now co-owners Alex Newcomb and Kayla Glenn has turned into a growing pet treat business located in downtown Renfrew, focusing on nutritious, raw, freeze-dried, and dehydrated treats that fit most pet dietary needs by using novel proteins.
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1: 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Last night in the NHL, Vegas beat Colorado 5-3 to take a 3-0 series lead. And in baseball, the Toronto Blue Jays fell to the Pittsburgh Pirates 4-1. The next time you're scrolling through your phone, visit renfrewtoday.ca to see what the Ottawa Valley is talking about. Your Ottawa Valley 3-day forecast is next.
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1: Here's the Ottawa Valley's 3-day forecast from the MyFM Weather Center. A few showers ending this morning, then clearing, a high of 22 degrees. Then tonight, clear skies with a low of 11. Tomorrow, sunny in the morning, then a mix of sun and cloud with a slight chance of further showers in the afternoon, a high of 27, the humidex at 30. And on Wednesday, sunny with a high of 22. Right now, we're sitting around 12 degrees. I'm Casey Egan, 96.1 MyFM, Renfrew and Arnprior's breaking and local news.

MyFM in the morning underway together on this Monday, May 25th. What's the farthest you've gone for a one-day road trip? Talk about this after Ray. Where's my husband? MyFM in the morning.

0: Ah. MyFM in the morning on this May 25th. Keep those birthdays, anniversaries, celebrations coming. Love to wish greetings. 7:40 we do this, but any point really, we can give you a quick shout out. Hi, how are you? Happy birthday. Any thank yous, congratulations, you name it over the weekend. Something you want to tell us about. 855-WIN-MYFM. It's Jamie and Lorena. We're going to be talking more about this. Farthest you've gone on a one-day road trip. Right, so for years, the guys have been saying, yeah, we got to go to a Jays game together, right? Get everybody together. You try to make it an overnighter. We got a bunch of dads in the group now. It's tough. So we thought, let's just do one day. Find a game that's like a decent time that we can drive to Toronto, you know, go train in, and then easy out back home, all in one day. So we picked yesterday. It was a 12:15, really family-friendly game. So hit the road early morning. Love driving, love road trips, and just that intimate time in the car together again. These are guys that some cases only get to see a few times a year. So just awesome. Just a great day. Game, well, we sat way up in the nosebleeds, which is kind of a great place at the Skydome to be. But yeah, Jays didn't play super well, but still a great day. Dome was closed, which, yeah, anybody at the Sky Dome, you want that dome to be open. You want to see the sky, you want to see the CN Tower. Pretty dreary day, but nonetheless. And Bruno Mars was in the area, too. He had his big concert at Rogers Stadium, the new venue north of Toronto. So didn't really notice that downtown, but still cool to know he was in the area. Yeah, and then hop back on the GO train, head back home, all in a day's work. Our wives thought we were insane. Like, why don't you go down the night before, yada, yada, yada. It's like, no, day trip. Right, so we were about 16 hours, just over 16 hours from start to finish. And it was great. I'd do it all over again, absolutely. Hope your Monday's going well. We're going to check in on three-day weather details. Again, in studio at 855-WIN-MYFM.
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0: And the early part of this week, Casey Egan, what's Mother Nature looking at?
4: Well, a wet start to our work week here in the Ottawa Valley, but things should stay rather pleasant once that dries up. A few showers ending this morning, then clearing, a high of 22 degrees. Then tonight, clear skies with a low of 11. Tomorrow, sunny in the morning, then a mix of sun and cloud with a slight chance of showers in the afternoon, a high of 27, the humidex at 30. And on Wednesday, sunny with a high of 22. Right now, we're sitting around 12 degrees. I'm Casey Egan, 96.1 MyFM, Renfrew and Armpriors, breaking and local news.

0: YFM in the morning, Jamie Lorena. Love to bring you a question of the day. These are things in life that we just either accept or never really thought too much about because, well, life, we have better things to do. Somebody proposed this question to me. They said, do you know what the T in T-shirt stands for? I thought for a second, I guess I don't. I don't know without Googling. That's our rule. No Googling. Do you know the answer? What the T stands for in T-shirt? Right? The garment that we wear. The shirt. Arms, the sleeves. You know the T-shirt. What does the T stand for? Do you know without Googling? 855-WIN-MYFM. Lots of great stuff coming up. A bit later on, we're going to talk about average price of a Montreal Canadiens ticket. This is going to blow your mind. And how much money they bring in at the Bell Centre. Game 3 goes tonight. Colorado Avalanche, man, they're in a hole. Whew. Game 3 losing after going up 3-0. Give 5 unanswered goals. Yeah, they're in a hole 3-0 in their best of 7 against Vegas. Montreal and Carolina all tied up a 1-game apiece heading back to Montreal. So these are big games. Are we going to see a Canadian team in the Stanley Cup Finals? Well, long way to go before that. But 8 o'clock tonight, too. Late game for those waking up early like us. Yeah, probably not staying up for the whole thing. But we're going to talk average ticket price a little bit later on. Get you updated with local news, sports, and weather at 6:30.
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0: It's 6:30. Here's what's happening in Renfrew.
1: It's Monday, May 25th. A few showers ending this afternoon, then clearing, a high of 22 degrees. Good morning, I'm Casey Egan. It's called the Situation Table, and it's meant to keep people who need help from falling through the cracks. The forum brings 13 agencies from across Renfrew County to support people and families in situations where there is an immediate risk to their safety or well-being. Sarah Selly, Clinical Director of Mental Health Services of Renfrew County, says it's a relaunch of the original Situation Table from 2018.
2: It was very successful the whole time it ran, and then in 2024 there was a change in leadership and then just many of the staff changes across all the agencies.
1: She says the Situation Table is used for complex situations, often involving mental health, substance abuse, homelessness, or victimization. Meanwhile, a call to police and armed fire has led to charges against one man. The Renfrew OPP were called to a home in the early morning hours of May 11th, and upon arrival, found a 27-year-old in violation of his court-ordered conditions. Lucas Doyat of South Frontenac Township is now charged with 4 counts of failing to comply with a release order, possession of cocaine, and resisting a peace officer. The accused was held for a bail hearing. Local off-roading groups spent their Saturday in the woods for an important cleanup mission. Volunteers with the Ottawa Valley Off-Roaders, NCR Overland, and Overland NTH tidied up Crown Land around the Mountain Chute Dam outside of Calabogie, cleaning up garbage, abandoned boats, and trash campsites in the bush. They made sure everything was disposed of properly to ensure the land stayed beautiful for everyone to enjoy. And it's now time for our daily Animal House Showcase feature. Today we're looking closer at proper pet treats. Co-owner Alex Newcomb says sourcing ingredients as locally as possible has always been a priority for their freeze-dried treats, growing mutually beneficial partnerships with local farmers who they share vendor space with at farmers markets across the Ottawa Valley.
3: Nowadays, it's even more important with rising gas costs and everything else. Everybody's a little bit more focused on making sure everything's local and natural. And we had the leg up advantage beforehand by just wanting to do it, and now it's necessary.
1: The business is also expanding to offer a mobile slat treadmill service. 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Last night in the NHL, Vegas beat Colorado 5-3 to take a 3-0 series lead. And in baseball, the Toronto Blue Jays fell to the Pittsburgh Pirates 4-1. The next time you're scrolling through your phone, visit renfrewtoday.ca to see what the Ottawa Valley is talking about. Your Ottawa Valley 3-day forecast is next.
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1: Here's the Ottawa Valley's 3-day forecast from the MyFM Weather Center. A few showers ending this morning, then clearing, a high of 22 degrees. Then tonight, clear skies with a low of 11. Tomorrow, sunny in the morning, then a mix of sun and cloud with a slight chance of further showers in the afternoon, a high

27, the humidex at 30. And on Wednesday, sunny with a high of 22. Right now, we're sitting around 12 degrees. I'm Casey Egan, 96.1 MyFM, Renfrew and Armpriors, breaking in local news.

0: We're underway around the breakfast table on a Monday. It's Jamie Lorena, MyFM in the morning. Before 7, if this applies to you, it's your final week to renew your Canadian dental care plan.
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0: My FM in the morning, talking hockey ticket prices around our breakfast table. So first of all, Vegas Golden Knights, stranglehold in the Western Conference, Colorado Avalanche. I don't know what's going on out there, but they're down 3-0. They have a hole to climb out of now against Vegas. As for the Habs Hurricanes, nice over the weekend. I know you don't care, Lorena. You got that I don't care look on your face, but getting to stay up and watch some games. I don't get to do it during the week. They're all 8 o'clock games, and it was just nice to actually be able to stay up late and watch some hockey.
1: No, I get it. It's perfect. I am happy other people are enjoying it. But yeah, Snorefest to me, I just don't care. And I've tried to care, and I just don't.
0: Well, 1-1.
1: Are others with me?
0: I'm guaranteeing you're not alone. There's definitely people that don't get the hype of it all. Tied 1-1 in the best of seven series. Winner of this series goes on to the Stanley Cup Finals. So game three tonight, back in Montreal. We know, hockey fans know, the Bell Center is one of the loudest, most amazing arenas to watch hockey in, play hockey in for these players too. Montreal kind of has that reputation here. But this is wild. Game three, average ticket price for tonight's game, $1,365 Canadian average ticket price.
1: Which is another reason why I couldn't really get into this, because it is out of reach for so many average people. You know, you'll splurge maybe from time to time and go to a Habs or a Leafs game, but it's just, anyway, yay for people. In Carolina, the average price is $472. That's American, but in Colorado, average price is $465. And Vegas, the average price is $365. Quite a difference in those prices.
0: Vegas has other ways to get your money, so they just want you in the arena. They just want you in the city. But that is so different. That's crazy to think, right? Like $1,000 difference from Vegas to Montreal for the same round, same sport. Obviously different in the States. Hockey's not as big. There's that. It's just general demand and the resale market. It all comes back to that. This wasn't necessarily face value of these tickets, but people buy them, resell them for crazy amounts. We've seen this before. It's just not fair, right? And then there's people like sports fans sometimes aren't the smartest people, and they'll just need to be there, right? No matter what, they'll make it work. I need to be in that arena, and they'll spend the $1,365.
1: But on a game three, that where they have no chance of moving on in that game, is it worth it? I don't know.
0: I just said sports fans aren't the smartest, right? They'll walk out of there without a spleen, but they'll be there for game three.
1: Where'd my spleen go?
0: Sold it for a ticket.
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0: And the early part of this week, Casey Egan, what's Mother Nature looking at?
9: Well, a wet start to our work week here in the Ottawa Valley, but things should stay rather pleasant once that dries up. A few showers ending this morning, then clearing, a high of 22 degrees. Then tonight, clear skies with a low of 11. Tomorrow, sunny in the morning, then a mix of sun and cloud with a slight chance of showers in the afternoon, a high of 27, the humidex at 30. And on Wednesday, sunny with a high of 22. Right now, we're sitting around 12 degrees. I'm Casey Egan, 96.1 MyFM, Renfrew and Arnprior's Breaking and Local News.

0: My FM in the Morning with Jamie and Lorena and you. Thank you so much for being here with us. Well, you're making me feel guilty with this story, Jamie, because I, no word of a lie, just canceled a dentist appointment to take the dog to the vet at the same time.
1: That just shows your priorities, Lorena. That's all that does.
0: Yes. The plot hound needed some tick relief, so we went there.
1: Well, that's important. Right? I will give you that. Not to say your teeth aren't important either, but yeah, it's hilarious.
0: They are.
1: The Canadian Dental Care Plan, just for those folks that this applies to, the renewal deadline is coming up June 1st, so that's 1 week from today. Final week then. You still have to prove you qualify for the program. Otherwise, then you need to submit a whole new application and will not be covered until you're reapproved. So that could be a whole process.
0: Oh, you want to avoid that. The dental insurance program available to anyone who doesn't already have coverage through an employer and whose net adjusted family income is under $90,000 started accepting applications for all eligible adults in May of last year. So it's been in effect for about a year after a phased rollout began in 2023. To prove they fall under the income requirement, Canadians need to have submitted their 2025 tax return prior to June 1st renewal deadline. Otherwise, existing members will see their coverage end, which you don't want, especially if it's for your family too. Here's what you need to know about the renewal process. The members can renew their coverage online. So all I have to do is go to your My Service Canada account through canada.ca. Renewals can also be done by phone for those who can't access either site by calling Service Canada. Be prepared for a wait and frustration.
1: And probably multi-factor authenticity thing where you got to give so many different things and they got to make sure it's you, of course. Sure. And on that note, they also warn of scams. So Government of Canada says beware because people will call, email, text claiming to be the CDCP saying you need to renew. Just know that they will never ask you to pay to apply or renew. All right. So if you're ever asked for that, they'll take you to good looking websites that all look legitimate, but you got to be careful of some scams out there. So yes, if they come after you to renew, just be a little weary.
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8: My FM Weather. Here's the Ottawa Valley's forecast from the MyFM Weather Center. A few showers ending this morning, then clearing, a high of 22 degrees. Then tonight, clear skies with a low of 11. Right now, we're sitting around 12 degrees. I'm Casey Egan, 96.1 MyFM, Renfrew and Armpriors, breaking and local news.

0: 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Here's what's happening in Renfrew.
1: It's Monday, May 25th. A few showers ending this afternoon, then clearing, a high of 22 degrees. Good morning, I'm Casey Egan. Six charges have been laid against a South Frontenac man after police were called to a home in Armprior. The call to police came during the early morning hours of May 11th, and upon arrival, police say they found a 27-year-old man in violation of his court-ordered conditions. The accused, identified as Lucas Doyat, is now charged with four counts of failing to comply with a release order, the possession of cocaine, and resisting a peace officer. Workers at Community Living Renfrew County South will go on strike today. OPSU Local 472 President Sharon Waddell says it's not an ideal position for their members, but the province needs to properly fund community and social service organizations and provide retroactive pay increases after wages were capped unconstitutionally by Bill 124.
2: This is not something that we as developmental service workers take lightly. We do this job because we genuinely care for the people that we support. We can't continue on in the way that things have been.
1: She's encouraging the community to meet them on the picket line when the strike begins. A new production from the Stonefence Theater will bring the history and humor of Will Know to the stage in 2026. If you don't know, you will know tells the story of a developer trying to buy up the village while a local rock band attempts a reunion. Performances begin in July with a special show planned at St. Mary's Church in August. And it's time for our daily Animal House feature. Today we're looking closer at proper pet treats. On top of nutritious and allergy-conscious freeze-dried pet treats, co-owner Alex Newcomb invites dog owners to try their new Slat treadmill service, which gives dogs a chance to let loose in a safe and controlled environment, regardless of their running ability.
3: If you have a dog that is sensitive to other dogs, an elderly dog, a dog that has a disability, a blind dog, they're in a contained environment. You're not worried about heat. You're not worried about cold. You're not worried about hot pavement burning their paws.
1: Watch for their mobile slat milling van coming to the area soon. 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Last night in the NHL, Vegas beat Colorado 5-3 to take a 3-0 series lead. And in baseball, the Toronto Blue Jays fell to the Pittsburgh Pirates 4-1. The next time you're scrolling through your phone, visit renfrewtoday.ca to see what the Ottawa Valley is talking about. Your Ottawa Valley 3-day forecast is next.
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1: Here's the Ottawa Valley's 3-day forecast from the MyFM Weather Center. A few showers ending this morning, then clearing, a high of 22 degrees. Then tonight, clear skies with a low of 11. Tomorrow, sunny in the morning, then a mix of sun and cloud with a slight chance of further showers in the afternoon, a high of 27, the humidex at 30, and on Wednesday, sunny with a high of 22. Right now, we're sitting around 12 degrees. I'm Casey Egan, 96.1 MyFM, Renfrew and Armprior's breaking and local news.

0: It's Monday. Hopefully you had a great weekend. Coming up before 7:30, our question of the day. These are quite popular these days. And this is about a very popular article of clothing that you might be wearing right now.
1: Yeah. And remember the rules. You can't Google. We want to see if you know the answer without Googling. We have more TikTok coming up. Sorry, kids. It's not that TikTok. Hopefully you had a tick-free weekend with the pets and yourself. But we have a website we're going to tell you about. All things ticks, right after Natasha Bedingfield. Here's Unwritten on MyFM in the Morning.

0: gathering around our breakfast table here on a Monday morning for some TikTok. Oh, sorry, kids. You're probably excited. Hey, they're finally talking about TikTok. Now we don't really know what TikTok is, nope. But we're talking about ticks. Those, we definitely know what they are, especially these days. It's all anybody can talk about, right? How every year over year, they just keep getting worse, more and more of them. Pets that never had them, humans that have never seen them. My wife and I have camped together for 11 years and never had a tick. Last weekend, long weekend, pulled one off of, he didn't bite, luckily, but off of Jack's clothes. They're everywhere.
1: They're everywhere. I had a friend who just went camping with her big, big, fluffy dog. Had four through the weekend.
0: Oh, wow.
1: And camping is, yes, you're going to run into them camping, but my goodness. And I've heard people have had them right in their own backyards, and that's never happened before. So, yeah, Jamie found this. I want to say great. It's great for content, but as soon as you open this thing, there's a big, giant tick looking at you.
0: Zoomed in. Like, how zoomed in is that? You can see the scaly skin. Of it. It's so gross.
1: Oh,
0: but yes,
1: gross.
0: Just don't look at that because this website, it's etick.ca. It's a Canadian website. It's for all things ticks. We're talking how to recognize a tick. If you do get bit, how to properly remove, how to protect yourself. There's tick records here, a photographic guide to the different types of ticks. So it's kind of one of those websites you just kind of bounce around, click on all the different things. But the thing that's really cool, Arena, is if you do get bit, you're not sure what type, you can actually submit the picture of that tick to this website.
1: Yeah. All my pictures are of them slammed to bits.
0: Yeah, if you read this website, Lorena, you're not supposed to take a butcher's knife to them on your kitchen chop block.
1: Okay, or the end of a toothbrush, I guess, when it happened to me upstairs. Yeah, no, don't do what Lorena Dixon does is a great rule in any situation.
0: Pretty much all. That could be a website, too, we'll work on. Don't do what Lorena does.com. She makes a mean tick smoothie, though. Puts them all in a blender. I'm kidding. That's gross.
1: Protein.
0: Yeah. Everything you need to know, though. It's a really cool website. You can create a profile if you do want to, and then it'll store all your tick information. But yeah, check it out. etick.ca. Again, a Canadian website for all things ticks.
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0: And the early part of this week, Casey Egan, what's Mother Nature looking at?
7: Well, a wet start to our work week here in the Ottawa Valley, but things should stay rather pleasant once that dries up. A few showers ending this morning, then clearing, a high of 22 degrees. Then tonight, clear skies with a low of 11. Tomorrow, sunny in the morning, then a mix of sun and cloud with a slight chance of showers in the afternoon, a high of 27, the humidex at 30. and on Wednesday, sunny with a high of 22. Right now, we're sitting around 12 degrees. I'm Casey Egan, 96.1 MyFM, Renfrew and Arnprior's Breaking and Local News.

0: My FM in the morning, Jamie Lorena, and we had this question posed to us. So we're bringing these questions of the day, kind of things about everyday life, observations, if you will, but you can't Google. So it's a test to see if you know the answer without Googling. And somebody said, do you know what the T in T-shirt stands for?
1: Uh-huh. And I think I know, but I'm not overthinking this. But let us know what you think it might be, because
0: yeah,
1: it's probably the same thing as me. 855-WIN-MYFM. What does the T in T-shirt stand for? All right. Oh, it's time for Animal Tales. We need some theme music for Animal Tales, don't you think? Huh? You working on that?
0: Putting me on the spot here, but yeah, no. We'll get to something. Yes, we'll compose something
1: Okay, scientist David Horasty never had any doubt what he would name the tiny orange creature he first spotted on a diving expedition in Papua New Guinea in 2003. But it would take another two decades for him and his colleague Graham Short to find the elusive fish again, study it, and officially designate it a new species. Okay, you ready for this? Solnostomus snuffleupagus is a cousin of the seahorse. It is named after the beloved Sesame Street character, of course, Mr. Snuffleupagus. Do you remember him, Jamie?
0: Are you too young? No, I remember. I grew up with Sesame Street. I remember Snuffy, little Mr. Snuffleupagus.
1: I love that we're sharing this moment. Short and Horasty have now written a new paper and describe Snuffleupagus as a new species of ghost pipefish that makes its home along coral reefs, disguises itself as red algae. The fish has quite a few things in common with Mr. Snuffleupagus, mainly its orange-brown coloring, the long filaments that look like shaggy hair. You got to look up this guy. He's wonderful. He has an elephant-like snout that comes out, really nice snout on him. It's also extremely elusive, like Snuffleupagus was. Remember in his early appearances on Sesame Street, he was only ever seen by Big Bird?
0: Okay, I don't remember that. Yeah, but I trust you.
1: No. By the time you were a little boy, he had been discovered by everyone. But at the beginning, it was only ever, it was like Pokeroo. You only ever saw him. Okay. Wait a minute. No, that wasn't the same as Pokeroo. Sorry, I'm getting my child shows mixed up, which is fair because I'm an old person.
0: Don't be so mean to yourself. You know the rules. If you're mean to yourself, you got to say five nice things about yourself.
1: It used to just be three. I have a nice home. I have a nice coworker. I have two good dogs. There we go.
0: All right. Yep. Husband? Anything about your husband?
1: Oh, shoot. Yeah, him too.
2: At work.
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4: 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In the bathroom. When I'm getting ready.
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10: Here's the Ottawa Valley's forecast from the MyFM Weather Center. A few showers ending this morning, then clearing, a high of 22 degrees. Then tonight, clear skies with a low of 11. Right now, we're sitting around 12 degrees. I'm Casey Egan, 96.1 MyFM, Renfrew and Armpriors, breaking and local news.

0: It's 7:30. Here's what's happening in Renfrew.
1: It's Monday, May 25th. A few showers ending this afternoon, then clearing, a high of 22 degrees. Good morning, I'm Casey Egan. Employees of Renfrew County Community Living South are on the picket line starting today. Local Ops 472 President Sharon Waddell says local development services workers have been at the bar.

0: No opens in July and runs through October, mainly at the Rankin Culture and Recreation Center. The show draws on local history, village traditions, and rural issues, with music inspired by Kashubian and Polish folk songs. And it's time for our daily Animal House Showcase feature. Today we're looking closer at proper pet treats. What started as a joke between now co-owners Alex Newcomb and Kayla Glenn has turned into a growing pet treat business located in downtown Renfrew, focusing on nutritious, raw, freeze-dried, and dehydrated treats that fit most pet dietary needs by using novel proteins.
1: We don't work with beef, chicken, pork, lamb, peanut butter, or bacon. 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
0: 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Last night in the NHL, Vegas beat Colorado 5-3 to take a 3-0 series lead. And in baseball, the Toronto Blue Jays fell to the Pittsburgh Pirates 4-1. The next time you're scrolling through your phone, visit renfrewtoday.ca to see what the Ottawa Valley is talking about. Your Ottawa Valley 3-day forecast is next.
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0: Here's the Ottawa Valley's 3-day forecast from the MyFM Weather Center. Mainly sunny skies this morning, but clearing to sunshine by the afternoon, a high of 22 degrees. Then tonight, clear skies with a low of 11. Tomorrow, sunny in the morning, then a mix of sun and cloud with a slight chance of further showers in the afternoon, a high of 27, the humidex at 30. And on Wednesday, sunny with a high of 22. Right now, we're sitting around 12 degrees. I'm Casey Egan, 96.1 MyFM, Renfrew and Armpriors, breaking and local news.

0: My FM in the morning, Jamie Lorena. What is the farthest you've gone, or where have you gone for a day trip before? So hop in the car in the morning, hit the road, some adventure, back home by night. I had a good one yesterday I'm going to tell you about before 8.
1: Oh, and I love that you did it. Also, ticket prices for the Habs game tonight. Celebrations and Roby's Pun of the Day right after Roxette. Ooh, love this song from the 80s. It Must Have Been Love on My FM in the morning.

0: It's funny because I'll talk to my sister-in-law for an hour and then Roby's in the house and I just hear him go, hey, and I'm like, hey.
1: And caught up.
0: Yeah, and caught up for sure. Well, Roby sent his pun of the day last night like clockwork. A polar bear walks into a bar and says to the bartender, I'll have a rum and Coke. The bartender says, what's with the big paws? The bear shrugs, I was born with them. Oh, no.
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1: Well, some belated birthdays to go back to Saturday for this one. Landon Noseworthy celebrated a 7th birthday, Landon. I hope it was a good one. Mom, dad, and family sending that in. Happy belated.
0: And also from Saturday, Jace Livesey, happy 9th birthday belated to Jace from Mom, Dad, and your brothers.
1: And the week is finally here. Rock the Block Party this coming Friday, the Wing in Renfrew. Yeah, we're a little excited here. KeyMac Motorsports, I'm sure they're a little excited too to get this night going as so much hype, so much anticipation. The Bomb is ready to rock the valley, bring us back to the 80s. We're going to have some fun with this. Our text line remains open, by the way, if you want to win some tickets. 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
1: And the early part of this week, Casey Egan, what's Mother Nature looking at?
9: Well, a wet start to our work week here in the Ottawa Valley, but things should stay rather pleasant once that dries up. Mainly cloudy this morning, but clearing to sunny skies by the afternoon, a high of 22 degrees. Then tonight, clear skies with a low of 11. Tomorrow, sunny in the morning, then a mix of sun and cloud with a slight chance of showers in the afternoon, a high of 27, the humidex at 30. And on Wednesday, sunny with a high of 22. Right now, we're sitting around 12 degrees. I'm Casey Egan, 96.1 MyFM, Renfrew and Armpriors, breaking and local news.

0: YFM in the morning with Jamie and Lorena. Thank you for being at our breakfast table. We will get to the answer to our morning question coming up after 8 o'clock.
1: Yeah, so this is the no Googling rule. We had this sent in. What does the T in T-shirt stand for? You and I are both kind of looking at each other, I think embarrassed to just guess that it's based on the shape of it, because we think there's something more to it based on this person bringing us this question. So is there a history? Does the T stand for like the guy named Tim that invented it or something? Is it a Tim shirt and we just don't know it? We'll find out after 8. No Googling, 855-WIN-MY-FM. I'll tell you, I had my Blue Jays T-shirt on yesterday, a 12:15 first pitch, and we went for the day trip, Lorena. A group of guys been saying for years, we got to go to a Jays game. My one friend never been to a ball game. So it finally worked out. We got six of us to commit, a bunch of dads. We weren't going to try any overnight shenanigans. We just thought we'll get up nice and early because we're dads. We're getting up early anyways. Hit the road, 16-hour day to and from. Took the GO train downtown, 12:15 first pitch. It was amazing. I would do it again tomorrow, Lorena.
0: Oh, and I love everything about this. You said the wives were all kind of like, why are you guys doing this? But I'm on board. I think sometimes I'm a guy anyway. Yeah. But the only, like, you also save all the money from a hotel. You look at a Toronto hotel, if you even were able to get one that quickly, you would be paying $400-$500 probably.
1: No, exactly. And we would have probably went out and explored Toronto on a Saturday night, which what good comes from that? Mm-hmm. Just made sense to just get up and do the road trip thing. So it was awesome. And you get, you know, four of us were in a vehicle together. Two other guys did their own thing. But that's quality time you never get, right? We talked about that recently, the road trips and being in that tight little box together. That's quality, quality time. And the best part, Lorena, we sat in the nosebleeds, $33 tickets.
0: Wow. And you bought them before
1: You got there? Bought them before. That's all in. Taxes, service fees, all that stuff online. $33.
0: Did you eat a hot dog?
1: Had a foot long. $15.
0: Yes.
1: Halfway to my ticket.
0: You are living my dream.
1: That's a lot of hot dog. A lot of hot dog.
0: Remember, though, if you're switching to sports and you're going to hockey, you are going to pay quite a bit more than $33. Let's compare that amount to the Montreal Canadiens Game 3 tonight. Tickets at the Bell Centre averaging $1,365 minus the hot dog.
1: Yeah. You want to have some fun with math? Capacity of Bell Centre, 21,105 tickets. Average ticket price, $1,365. Math isn't fun anymore. That's over $28 million. That's almost $29 million on ticket.
0: Wow. Are you scared?
1: I scared myself with math.
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1: Here's the Ottawa Valley's forecast from the MyFM Weather Center. Mainly cloudy this morning, but clearing to sunny skies by the afternoon, a high of 22 degrees. Then tonight, clear skies with a low of 11. Right now, we're sitting around 12 degrees. I'm Casey Egan, 96.1 MyFM, Renfrew and Arm Pryor's breaking and local news.

0: It's 8 o'clock. Here's what's happening in Renfrew.
1: It's Monday, May 25th. A few showers ending this afternoon, then clearing, a high of 22 degrees. Good morning, I'm Casey Egan. It's called the Situation Table, and it's meant to keep people who need help from falling through the cracks. The forum brings 13 agencies from across Renfrew County to support people and families in situations where there is an immediate risk to their safety or well-being. Sarah Selly, Clinical Director of Mental Health Services of Renfrew County, says it's a relaunch of the original Situation Table from 2018.
2: It was very successful the whole time it ran, and then in 2024 there was a change in leadership, and then just with many of the staff changes across all the agencies.
1: She says the Situation Table is used for complex situations, often involving mental health, substance abuse, homelessness, or victimization. Meanwhile, a call to police and armed fire has led to charges against one man. The Renfrew OPP were called to a home in the early morning hours of May 11th, and upon arrival, found a 27-year-old in violation of his court-ordered conditions. Lucas Doyat of South Frontenac Township is now charged with four counts of failing to comply with a release order, possession of cocaine, and resisting a peace officer. The accused was held for a bail hearing. Local off-roading groups spent their Saturday in the woods for an important cleanup mission. Volunteers with the Ottawa Valley Off-Roaders, NCR Overland, and Overland NTH tidied up Crown Land around the Mountain Chute Dam outside of Calabogie, cleaning up garbage, abandoned boats, and trash campsites in the bush. They made sure everything was disposed of properly to ensure the land stayed beautiful for everyone to enjoy. And it's now time for our daily Animal House Showcase feature. Today we're looking closer at proper pet treats. Co-owner Alex Newcomb says sourcing ingredients as locally as possible has always been a priority for their freeze-dried treats, growing mutually beneficial partnerships with local farmers who they share vendor space with at farmers markets across the Ottawa Valley.
3: Nowadays, it's even more important with rising gas costs and everything else. Everybody's a little bit more focused on making sure everything's local and natural. And we had the leg up advantage beforehand by just wanting to do it, and now it's necessary.
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4: The Vegas Golden Knights sent a message loud and clear. This team looks dangerous, and it's firing on all cylinders right now. Vegas grabbed a commanding 3-0 series lead, while the bigger concern may be in Colorado, where superstar Nathan MacKinnon left the game injured. Came back in the third period, only had 4 shifts. In history, it's not on Colorado's side either. Only 4 teams have ever come back from a 3-0 series deficit to win a playoff series, so if the Avalanche want to make this interesting, Game 4 becomes season-defining hockey. I'm Chris Soares. NHL Playoff Fever continues next at noon.
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1: Here's the Ottawa Valley's three-day forecast from the MyFM Weather Center. Mainly sunny skies this morning, but clearing to sunshine by the afternoon, a high of 22 degrees. Then tonight, clear skies with a low of 11. Tomorrow, sunny in the morning, then a mix of sun and cloud with a slight chance of further showers in the afternoon, a high of 27, the humidex at 30. And on Wednesday, sunny with a high of 22. Right now, we're sitting around 12 degrees. I'm Casey Egan, 96.1 MyFM. For Renfrew and Armpriors, breaking and local news.

0: 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News you can use is on the way. 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
1: Mm. My, this better mean buffet. I grew up going to that buffet, and it was so good.
0: It might.
1: Oh, God. We were allowed one little glass of chocolate milk, and if we drank it right away, we weren't getting more, Lorena. I can hear Dad still with that. All right, I digress.
0: That's awesome.
1: This really is a therapy session here on the morning show, isn't it? Coming up, what did we learn this morning? Well, we learned the actual T in T-shirt, what it stands for. We'll get to that coming up. We also learned we're just days away from the grand prize, $5,000 total worth of stuff we're giving away on Friday.
0: Uh-huh, $2,500 cash, $1,000 shopping downtown Pembroke, $1,000 shopping downtown Renfrew, and $500 in restaurant gift cards. Yes, you just have to enter the free draw May 29th, this weekend.
1: Yeah, at the Wing in Renfrew, it's the Rock the Block party presented by KeyMac Motorsports. We'll have QR codes all over the place. Once you're there, just scan the code, enter this free draw. By the way, tickets for the big dance coming up Friday night, Rock the Block party. You can still grab those online. Here's Benson Boone. Sorry, I'm here for someone else. I'm YFM in the morning.
2: I'm

0: We're gathered around the breakfast table on a Monday morning. Jamie, Lorena, a teachable morning. What have we learned this morning, Lorena?
1: We have learned all kinds of stuff. And one thing before we move on to the average ticket price for Habs tickets, also what this t-shirt thing means, we have another birthday we need to get in. Just in time, Melanie Gruel, happy birthday. This is your 34th birthday, we hear from your friends on the text line and your family. So best wishes. Have a great day.
0: Okay. We learned, Melanie, you're well-loved. That's one thing we learned. Tickets for Habs. Game 3 tonight, Bell Center. Tied 1-1 coming back to Montreal. Average ticket price. You ready for this? Sit down. Now put your spoon down, too. You don't want to spill your Cheerios. $1,365, Lorena.
1: Yeah, it's one of the reasons, and I had someone else reach out and say, yeah, Lorena, I also don't like hockey. Yes. There was only one person, but I'm sure there's a lot of people out there. The prices are just crazy. I could never afford to go to a Leafs game.
0: No.
1: Ever, unless ever. I, you know, sold a spleen, like you said earlier.
0: Yeah, so I don't know what the going rate, if you can get $1,300 for a spleen. We don't know these things, mm-hmm. but maybe someday we'll learn. Another thing we learned today, this morning, etick.ca. If you're around a lot of ticks, if you find a lot of ticks, if you're afraid of ticks, etick.ca is a Canadian website. Talks about the different species of ticks, what to do if you see one, what to do if one's bitten you. Take a picture and send it in. This website will tell you what you need to know about it. It's great.
1: Mm-hmm. We also learned members of the Canadian Dental Care Plan, so anyone who's in it, have until June 1st, that's a week today, to renew their coverage through Service Canada, through the website. So either go on the website or give them a call to renew that. You don't want that to expire if you're part of that new federal government dental care program.
0: What else did we learn this morning? Last thing here is the tea and t-shirt. So we've been doing these questions of the day, observations, little things in life. Do we know the answer without Googling? And somebody asked us, a listener sent it in. What does the T stand for? Immediately we overthought it, right? We thought we knew, but then if this is a question, it's like, okay, maybe it stands for somebody's name, somebody who invented it. No.
1: Nope.
0: Nope.
1: Just as simple can be, the T in t-shirt stands for the shape of the t-shirt. It looks like a T. It's called a sheet t-shirt because of that. It forms a literal capital T when laid flat and its sleeves spread out. The body is the vertical line, the sleeves the horizontal line. You get it.
0: I think so. This was just a simple, I'm sorry to waste your time type question of the day, but you got us. I think we were had. I think we were had by this one here. It is absolutely. Cheryl, Eva, you weren't fooled on our text line, both saying, doesn't it just stand for the shape of the T? Yeah. Nobody named Timmy invented this. I was way off.
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0: And the early part of this week, Casey Egan, what's Mother Nature looking at?
5: Well, a wet start to our work week here in the Ottawa Valley, but things should stay rather pleasant once that dries up. Mainly cloudy this morning, but clearing to sunny skies by the afternoon, a high of 22 degrees. Then tonight, clear skies with a low of 11. Tomorrow, sunny in the morning, then a mix of sun and cloud with a slight chance of showers in the afternoon, a high of 27, the humidex at 30. And on Wednesday, sunny with a high of 22. Right now, we're sitting around 12 degrees. I'm Casey Egan, 96.1 MyFM, for Infer and Arm Pryor's breaking and local news.

0: 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It's news you can use.
1: 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We all liked it. Bring it back. One of Pizza Hut's largest franchisees, Daland Corporation, is remodeling dozens of their locations to look like the chain's old restaurants from the 90s, including that famous stained glass lamp. You know, they were all over the retro red booths. And, Jamie, you're going to be especially happy about this, the buffets.
2: Childhood, our big trip to the city. We would always, Dad would take us to the Pizza Hut buffet. It's coming back.
1: At some locations, they're going to try it out. I can smell the pizza right now. So Pizza Hut has struggled with slumping sales, but Daland says the restaurants it has already retrofied are some of the best performing locations in the U.S. So videos online romanticizing the old restaurants have racked up millions of views. People are driving for hours in some cases to have a meal at one of these locations. So whether it's pizza, a flip phone, or a pair of low-waisted jeans, brands are leaning into nostalgia to open wallets. Taco Bell has rolled out its own Y2K menu. Kodak has been thrown a financial lifeline from the resurgence in film cameras.
2: Wow.
1: And popular 90s fashion brands like Abercrombie, I've never been able to say this. I was going to take a chance. Abercrombie and Fitch.
2: There you go.
1: There we go. And Juicy Couture. They've been seeing a social media fueled renaissance as well.
2: Okay. What's coming back next? Those pants with the words across the butt of them. Remember those?
1: Well, Juicy.
2: Is that Juicy?
1: Right? I think that's Juicy.
2: It
1: depends
2: juicy.
1: On the woman.
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10: Here's the Ottawa Valley's forecast from the MyFM Weather Center. Mainly cloudy this morning, but clearing to sunny skies by the afternoon, a high of 22 degrees. Then tonight, clear skies with a low of 11. Right now, we're sitting around 12 degrees. I'm Casey Egan, 96.1 MyFM, Renfrew and Arm Pryor's breaking and local news.

0: fund community and social service organizations and provide retroactive pay increases after wages were capped unconstitutionally by Bill 124.
1: This is not something that we as developmental service workers take lightly. We do this job because we genuinely care for the people that we support. We can't continue on in the way that things have been.
0: She's encouraging the community to meet them on the picket line when the strike begins. A new production from the Stone Fence Theater will bring the history and humor of Willno to the stage in 2026. If you don't know, you will know, tells the story of a developer trying to buy up the village while a local rock band attempts a reunion. Performances begin in July, with a special show planned at St. Mary's Church in August. And it's time for our daily Animal House feature. Today we're looking closer at proper pet treats. On top of nutritious and allergy-conscious freeze-dried pet treats, co-owner Alex Newcomb invites dog owners to try their new Slat treadmill service, which gives dogs a chance to let loose in a safe and controlled environment, regardless of their running ability.
2: If you have a dog that is sensitive to other dogs, an elderly dog, a dog that has a disability, a blind dog, they're in a contained environment. You're not worried about heat. You're not worried about cold. You're not worried about hot pavement burning their paws.
0: Watch for their mobile slat milling van coming to the area soon. 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Last night in the NHL, Vegas beat Colorado 5-3 to take a 3-0 series lead. And in baseball, the Toronto Blue Jays fell to the Pittsburgh Pirates 4-1. The next time you're scrolling through your phone, visit renfrewtoday.ca to see what the Ottawa Valley is talking about. Your Ottawa Valley 3-day forecast is next.
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0: Here's the Ottawa Valley's 3-day forecast from the MyFM Weather Center. Mainly sunny skies this morning, but clearing to sunshine by the afternoon, a high of 22 degrees. Then tonight, clear skies with a low of 11. Tomorrow, sunny in the morning, then a mix of sun and cloud with a slight chance of further showers in the afternoon, a high of 27, the humidex at 30. And on Wednesday, sunny with a high of 22. Right now, we're sitting around 12 degrees. I'm Casey Egan, 96.1 MyFM. Renfrew and Armpriors, breaking and local news.

0: YFM in the morning. In case you missed around our breakfast table this morning, it's Jamie Lorena. We were talking road trips. The one day, what's the farthest you've gone, craziest thing you've done, a one-day road trip?
1: Oh, that sounds so fun. Yeah, I don't know. I can't recall mine, but I love that you had a great one with all your buddies to a Jays game yesterday. That is wonderful. Also, this morning, we've been chatting about what the T in T-shirt means. We'll recap that, our What's Good story from our local news page right after David Guetta and Sia, Titanium, on MyFM in the morning.

0: 96.1 MyFM in the morning, days away from our Rock the Block party. It's happening this Friday at the Wing, an 80s tribute show called The Bomb. It's not a show, it's an experience. The videos are going to be going, the costumes we're all going to be wearing, the sounds of the 80s. It's 1980 plus tax, by the way. 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We've told you, somebody's winning $2,500 cash. Someone's winning $500 in Valley restaurants. Someone's winning $1,000 to spend downtown Pembroke. And $1,000 to spend downtown Renfrew. Now, someone was asking, okay, where am I going to get the shop in Renfrew? Well, you got Picket Fence, J&J Chocolates, Scotch Shoes, Al Uchunky's Appliance and TV. You'll get some Boston Pizza, Dagenet Construction, Flower Factory, A Sense of Country, Ella's Keeping Company, and Pura Vida Nutrition Star, okay? We're going to get you set up. You're going to be laughing. And $1,000 for, yeah. So total prize is $5,000. Someone's winning at the Rock the Block party this coming Friday. Renfortoday.ca. I will give you a heads up a little bit later on this morning. Make sure you're listening and make sure you're checking out Hustle and Heart 96.1 MyFM. We might have a little fun giving away some tickets.
1: 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This is What's Good in Renfrew.
0: Well, they had a little fun at the beer store this past Saturday, Veterans Memorial Boulevard. You may have noticed a giant inflatable beer can. Yeah, that was Renfrew Beer Store manager Sarah St. Amand, who was dressed up, stationed outside. They were raising money with a bottle drive and barbecue for the Leukemia and Lymphoma Society of Canada.
2: It was very fun. We got a lot of donations. We raised over $500 so far. Lots of people just stopping and checking it out and donating.
0: Yeah, on a more serious note, St. Amand said that the annual fundraiser has been embraced by the community as they help make a difference in the lives of people impacted by blood cancers.
2: They tell us stories. Like, I had a customer come in and she actually currently has blood cancer. And so this one is near and dear to her heart. It's an amazing feeling, just knowing that we're helping any way we can.
0: Well, to those that came out, whether it was, you know, brought some empties, dropped in some cash, enjoyed the barbecue, I know they wanted to thank you all this past Saturday, and that's What's Good in Renfrew Story. You can find it at renfortoday.ca.
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0: And the early part of this week, Casey Egan, what's Mother Nature looking at?
9: Well, a wet start to our work week here in the Ottawa Valley, but things should stay rather pleasant once that dries up. Mainly cloudy this morning, but clearing to sunny skies by the afternoon, a high of 22 degrees. Then tonight, clear skies with a low of 11. Tomorrow, sunny in the morning, then a mix of sun and cloud with a slight chance of showers in the afternoon, a high of 27, the humidex at 30. And on Wednesday, sunny with a high of 22. Right now, we're sitting around 12 degrees. I'm Casey Egan, 96.1 MyFM, Renfrew and Armpriors, breaking and local news.

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1: And our question of the day this morning, we were had by this one. We've been bringing these to you, just things we notice in the world, in our lives, things that you've always wondered but never asked out loud. T-shirt. Listener comes to us saying, do you guys know what the T in T-shirt stands for?
2: And we overthought it,
1: yeah.
2: Because a lot of these questions of the day have been definitely more than meets the eye. But in this case, literally, it meets the eye. It's the T-shirt. It looks like a T. One texter said, did you know there's an A shirt as well? A tank top with no sleeves is sometimes referred to as an A shirt because the straps and body form the shape of an A.
1: Are we being had again?
2: I'm wearing an A shirt.
1: I didn't know that. You are.
2: I got an A-shirt
1: on. I'm wearing
2: today.
1: A T-shirt. Look at us go. We also told you about a website, etick.ca. We're talking ticks, TikTok. Not that TikTok, but etick.ca. If you are around a lot of ticks, wondering about ticks, we're still learning about ticks. It's a Canadian website talking about the different species of ticks, what to do if you find one, what to do if you're bit. You can take a picture and send it in. They'll analyze the tick, get back to you. Check it out, etick.ca.
2: Ugh. And be ready because there's a big tick as soon as you log in there, but a lot of great info.
1: Good disclaimer.
2: Right. Road trips. What?
1: Who? Good disclaimer, I said.
2: Okay. I have to stop saying what. Do you find as you get older?
1: You're the first co-host I've had that will just go, huh? What? What are you on about?
2: Terrible. I'm even embarrassed for myself. I do it all the time now. What are you on about?
1: It's the best. I love it. Yes, road trips you were trying to talk about before I guess I interrupted you. I went on one yesterday. Woke up bright and early, 16 hours on the road total. We, you know, went to a Jays game. Drove in, took a GO train right downtown. Best way to travel, by the way. Don't drive downtown Toronto. You're a fool to. Take the GO train. It was great. We watched a ball game. Just awesome. Great day with a group of guys.
2: Oh, I love it that you just were spontaneous. A texter wrote, I once went down to a hockey game in New York City, left super early, had a great drive down, caught the afternoon game, and headed back. I wasn't staying in Manhattan. No way.
1: Nope.
2: It was a great road trip with a dear friend. Can't beat it.
1: Absolutely. I love it. Keep sending those in. What's the craziest, wildest one-day road trip you went on? 855-WIN-MY-FM.
2: A polar bear, Roby's pun of the day, I should mention. I'm not just talking about polar bears because I'm too hot, which I am. Menopause is not fun. But a polar bear walks into a bar and says to the bartender, I'll have a rum and Coke. The bartender asks, what's with the big paws? The bear shrugs, I was born with them.
0: Now you know, in case you missed it.
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7: Here's the Ottawa Valley's forecast from the MyFM Weather Center. Mainly cloudy this morning, but clearing to sunny skies by the afternoon, a high of 22 degrees. Then tonight, clear skies with a low of 11. Right now, we're sitting around 12 degrees. I'm Casey Egan, 96.1 MyFM. 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

New Kids on the Block, summertime, 96.1 MyFM. So it's the week of, we're so pumped, starting it out Friday night, the Wing Renfrew. Can't get here quick enough. The Rock the Block Party, the bomb, the retro 80s live experience that we're all going to have together this Friday night. Dressing up like the goofy 80s. You remember, you got your costume ready. You're ready to go. Tickets still available all this week through renfrewtoday.ca. We will have the remaining tickets at the door Friday night. How about winning your tickets? A few different ways here. 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Thanks to Canex up in Petawawa, bringing our text into WIN giveaway this week. But we also are going to have a little fun a bit later on this morning. It's going to be a little bit of a scavenger hunt, so to speak. You'll have to find where we are. We'll give you a few clues later on this morning. Come find us, and I'll hand you a pair of tickets. 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

0: My FM, best mix of music and fun while we work together through a Monday workday. Just getting things underway. Hope you had a great weekend. I've been telling stories here of the best one-day road trips. Where did you go? What did you do? You just woke up, hit the road, did something wild, crazy, came back home that night. Wasn't wild and crazy, but buddies and I went to a Jays game yesterday, right? Drove in, took the GO train downtown, 12:15 first pitch, about a 16-hour day round trip. It was awesome. I'd do it again tomorrow. Joe texted in saying, it wasn't 24 hours, but the best 48-hour trip. Left my apartment, flew to L.A., drove to the Grand Canyon, watched the sun come up, drove a bit further east, north around the canyon, back through Vegas, back to L.A., flew home. All in 48 hours. That's pretty impressive. And then Luke on our text line saying, woke up, hopped on the motorbike, ended up in Montreal, got a smoked meat sandwich, back on the motorbike, back home. Day trip for a smoked meat sandwich. I love the commitment. The places I'll go for a chip truck, Luke. I'm right there with you, right? Hours out of the way because I know a good chip truck's on the way for sure. Let us know. Craziest 24-hour trip, short trip that you took. What did you do? Would you do it again? 855-WIN-MY-FM. Some great music on the way for your Monday workday. We're going to hear next from Eric Carmen. We also have NSYNC on the way and a look at our community events calendar. What's going on?
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13: And the early part of this week, Casey Egan, what's Mother Nature looking at?
14: Well, a wet start to our work week here in the Ottawa Valley, but things should stay rather pleasant once that dries up. Mainly cloudy this morning, but clearing to sunny skies by the afternoon, a high of 22 degrees. Then tonight, clear skies with a low of 11. Tomorrow, sunny in the morning, then a mix of sun and cloud with a slight chance of showers in the afternoon, a high of 27, the humidex at 30. And on Wednesday, sunny with a high of 22. Right now, we're sitting around 12 degrees. I'm Casey Egan.

0: One of those songs you can't help but sing every word to. And do you know every word? That was Def Leppard, Pour Some Sugar on Me. My FM, as our workday continues, it is Jamie, and just wanted to wish again a very happy birthday going out today. This one was sent in on our text line, Melanie Gruel. Melanie Gruel celebrating. It says, today, May 25th. 34 today for Melanie, so best wishes from your family. We also had some other belated birthdays over the weekend to get caught up on. Landon Noseworthy celebrated on Saturday a 7th birthday. Jace Livesey celebrated a 9th birthday on Saturday. And Gregory, a wonderful husband, father, had a great day yesterday celebrating. Hope he got spoiled was the message there. Tomorrow, May 26th, the rest of this week, the rest of May. Anyone in your life, birthday, an anniversary, something worth celebrating, let us know the details. We'd love to give them a shout-out on MyFM in the morning through our website or just text us, 855-WIN-MYFM.
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0: Head back to the 80s coming up after 10 o'clock with Soft Cell and Blondie. Also hear a song from Sam Roberts. Adam Weeks, he's going to take care of you and take you through the rest of the Mouth Not Working Monday morning. Thank you so much for hanging out with us. Jamie Lorena will do it again tomorrow. Here is Miles Smith. Nice to meet you.

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You had your chance, but you blew it. Thought you buried me, but I'm alive and living my best life. Yes. Tell me, how's it feel? Huh? Yeah, I was hot then, but I'm even hotter now.

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We are in the final week. Not just the final week of May, but the final week before the Rock the Block show. It's coming up May 29th at the Renfrew Wing. 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

0: My FM at Work. Good morning. It's Monday. It's Adam Weeks here with you. Blockbuster movie season is definitely underway. I think it kind of kicked off with Michael, continues with The Mandalorian and Grogu. Obsession is a big movie. We've got lots to come. One of the big ones, especially for people of my generation, is the Masters of the Universe movie. We're going back to He-Man here on the big screen, and if you don't know how He-Man and the Masters of the Universe works, He-Man is a guy named Adam, which was always nice for me, having the same name as the alter ego of He-Man. But when Prince Adam holds up his magic sword or whatever, he turns into He-Man. He's got a cat named Cringer, who turns into Battle Cat. So, here's the tie-in. Temptations, the cat food. They have a contest going. Canadian cat owners who share the name Adam, much like He-Man, are encouraged to submit themselves and their feline companions for the casting call. The prize, selected Adams and their cats will be immortalized in a limited edition Cat Dads of the Universe calendar. This promo ties in with the Masters of the Universe in theaters June 5th and includes the release of limited edition Temptations like Wacky Blasts in Battle Bacon Crunch and Battle Catnip flavors. Just in time to see Adam in action before he transforms into He-Man to fight Skeletor for the sake of Castle Grayskull, but you knew that already. So the Adams out there, get in on this Temptations contest. Show them your battle cat. In the meantime, we're less than a month out from the first day of summer, and you never know each day if you're going to need a coat or a t-shirt. We'll keep you up to date with the weather, also upcoming events, and great music on the way here on your Monday morning on MyFM.
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1: The Situation Table, a forum featuring 13 agencies from across Renfrew County who support people and families in situations where there is an immediate risk to their safety or well-being, has returned after shuttering in 2024. Police in Armpire have laid charges against a 27-year-old from South Frontenac after he was found violating his court-ordered conditions at a local home during the early mornings of May 11th. And the Stone Fence Theater is bringing the humor and history of Wilno to the stage this year. Their latest production, If You Don't Know, You Will Know, it's the stage at the Rankin Theater starting in July. Everything that matters in Renfrew and Armpire, you'll hear it on 96.1 MyFM. 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

0: And the early part of this week, Casey Egan, what's Mother Nature looking at?
1: Well, a wet start to our work week here in the Ottawa Valley, but things should stay rather pleasant once that dries up. Mainly cloudy this morning, but clearing to sunny skies by the afternoon, a high of 22 degrees. Then tonight, clear skies with a low of 11. Tomorrow, sunny in the morning, then a mix of sun and cloud with a slight chance of showers in the afternoon, a high of 27, the humidex at 30. And on Wednesday, sunny with a high of 22. Right now, we're sitting around 12 degrees. I'm Casey Egan, 96.1 MyFM, for Infer and Umpires, breaking and local news.

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0: Men at Work at Down Under on MyFM on your Monday morning. A lot of people at work working on a big world record, and they did it. A Guinness World Record was set recently for the largest game of human foosball. 254 participants taking part in this massive event in Toronto. It took place at Humber Polytechnique's Lakeshore campus. Players held on to horizontal bars instead of plastic rods, creating a life-size version of the tabletop game. You know, where you pull on the poles and spin them to make the characters kick the ball?
1: Foosball! You playing the foosball behind my back?
0: The record was confirmed. 254 participants for the Guinness World Record largest game of human foosball.
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0: Coming up, we'll celebrate an actor who's turning 87 years old today, and he's not done yet. We're going to see him back on the big screen in no time. It's an amazing career. He's definitely an inspiration. We'll catch you up coming up, but first, another great MyFM at Work music mix.

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0: Nelly Furtado and Try on MyFM. And next up, some MJ, Michael Jackson, Don't Stop Till You Get Enough, on the heels of that massive Michael movie that did so well in the box offices. It's still out there in some theaters if you haven't caught it yet. Speaking of theaters, we haven't seen the last of Ian McKellen. Ian McKellen is still coming back to play Gandalf, the wizard, in The Hunt for Gollum, Lord of the Rings movie. He's also coming back as Magneto in the Marvel Universe as they bridge the X-Men into whatever they're doing now. And Sir Ian McKellen, after winning a Tony Award, 6 Olivier Awards, a Golden Globe, Oscar nods, and starring in more movies than people get a chance to see usually in their lifetimes, he turns 87 years old today. A big happy birthday to Ian McKellen, who has not done thrilling us on the big screen at 87 years old. Now we'll get into that MJ in just a couple of minutes, and we'll take a look at what's going on here on your Monday. Adam Weeks here with you, kicking off another week.
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3: Hey, it's Jamie, and I'm downtown Renfrew. That's about the biggest hint you're going to get here. Rock the Block Party. It's the Bomb Retro 80s Live. We're super pumped for this Friday night. Yeah, it's the week of the Rock the Block Party, brought to you by Keymac Motorsports in Pembroke. We want you there. So what I'm doing, I'm hanging on to two tickets. I'm downtown Renfrew. I told you that much. This is one of the locations you'll actually get $1,000 to spend downtown Renfrew. There's a bunch of businesses that have chipped in on this. This is one of the spots you'll get to stop in if you are a big prize winner. $2,500 cash, $1,000 to spend downtown Pembroke, $500 in restaurants, and $1,000 to spend here downtown Renfrew. This is one of your locations. So please, the first person to come find me, to come keep me company, we'll give you these two tickets for Rock the Block, The Bomb. It's happening this Friday at the Wing in Renfrew. Come find me. First person gets these tickets.
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1: It's Jamie from MyFM in the morning, having a little fun downtown Renfrew, giving away some tickets. We're going to be stopping at different spots throughout town all this week, giving away tickets. Rock the Block Party. These are still available, by the way. $19.80 plus tax. We're making this a super affordable night out. This Friday, The Wing, Renfrew. We're going back to the 80s. Everybody's going to be all dressed up, and we're going to have a fun night to The Bomb, a retro 80s live experience. These two tickets, by the way, given some clues where I am downtown. One of the places you get to shop, I told you that. The $1,000 total downtown Renfrew, one of the prizes. Well, we're giving away a gigantic prize. $2,500 cash, $1,000 for downtown Pembroke, $500 for restaurants, and $1,000 right here downtown Renfrew. And this is one of the spots you'll get to shop. I told you, come keep me company and win these tickets, all right? A pretty good hint, I think. 96.1 MyFM and RenfrewToday.ca inviting you to go ahead and get your tickets, or, again, come keep me company, and I'll give you a pair of tickets for the Rock the Block Party this Friday.

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1: Employees of Community Living, Renfrew County South, and other development service workers are on strike today as Local OPSU 472 President Sharon Waddell says they've been at the bargaining table ever since their contract expired in 2024. 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
2: And the early part of this week, Casey Egan, what's Mother Nature looking at?
3: Well, a wet start to our work week here in the Ottawa Valley, but things should stay rather pleasant once that dries up. Mainly cloudy this morning, but clearing to sunny skies by the afternoon, a high of 22 degrees. Then tonight, clear skies with a low of 11. Tomorrow, sunny in the morning, then a mix of sun and cloud with a slight chance of showers in the afternoon, a high of 27, the humidex at 30. And on Wednesday, sunny with a high of 22. Right now, we're sitting around 12 degrees. I'm Casey Egan, 96.1 MyFM, Renfrew and Arnprior's breaking and local news.

0: Renfrew's 96.1 of MyFM. We're getting ready for this Sunday's Fairgrounds Fish Fry. That's at the Renfrew Armories on Veterans Memorial Boulevard in Renfrew. This Sunday, 12:30 until 6 p.m., the fish is supplied by Mundell Surf and Turf. 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And the doors open at 12:30. The food is served from 3 p.m. till 6 p.m. And there's music live from Daryl Mooney and friends. 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All the details on the Fairgrounds Fish Fry at the Renfrew Armories this Sunday can be found on our website with all of our local events, news, weather, and more at renfrewtoday.ca.
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2: It's Jamie from MyFM in the morning, and I told you I was downtown Renfrew, and I wanted somebody to keep me company. We just had Stacy stop in, pick up her tickets for the Rock the Block party Friday at the Wing Retro 80s Live. Now, Melissa, we were keeping each other company here before Stacy came and found us, and we had a few others popping in as well looking for tickets. 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
3: I do have my tickets bought, and it's going to be exciting. Everybody dress up, too.
2: Yes, you were saying you didn't know whether or not to get dressed up. Yes, get dressed up. Right. You got a group of friends coming?
3: We do. There's a big group of us. We're all going to dress up. Everyone do it. There is a contest. Best dressed as well.
2: Okay, so we're going back to the 80s here, the bomb retro 80s live experience. Who are you hoping they play from the 80s? Artist-wise, band-wise, like, who's your favorite band from the 80s? What songs do you love from the 80s, Melissa?
3: I don't know.
2: Any and all. Okay.
3: No, all of them. I love all 80s music.
2: You don't know till you hear it. You're probably one of those people. I love this song.
3: Yeah, exactly.
2: Okay. My wife's like that, too. She has no idea who sings it. She just loves the song. So
3: sing word for word.
2: All right. Well, you're nice and busy. Lots of people shopping in here at Alice Keeping Company. Thank you for hosting. Thank you for having me.
3: Thank you for coming in.
2: All right. And we'll see you Friday at the Wing in Renfrew. It's Retro 80s Live, brought to you by Kemac Motorsports. Tomorrow, I'll be somewhere else dropping hints of a chance to win another pair of tickets.
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0: The Biebs coming up, Alanis Morissette, Justin Timberlake, and more, just to keep you bopping up until the news at noon today. We've got Laura Earle ready to perk things up on your first day of the week, and I'll be back tomorrow morning at 10 o'clock for MyFM at Work. 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
1: It's Monday, May 25th. Cloudy early this afternoon, clearing to mainly sunny skies, a high of 22 degrees. Good afternoon, I'm Casey Eakin. Employees of Community Living Renfrew County South are among those on the picket line today. Local developmental service workers have been without a contract since 2024 and voted overwhelmingly to strike last year, as Local Ops 472 calls on the province to properly fund their organizations. People in Renfrew can expect picketers near the community living office and marching along Raglan Street daily from 8 to 4. Changes are coming to the leadership for a few Catholic schools ahead of the next school year. The Renfrew County Catholic District School Board says Jane O'Gorman, the current vice principal at St. John the 23rd in Arnprior, will become the principal of Our Lady of Fatima in Renfrew this September. Meanwhile, Aaron Welch will become the permanent vice principal for St. Joseph's in Renfrew, effective June 1st, 1 year after being appointed to the role in an acting capacity. People driving along Veterans Memorial Boulevard may have noticed a giant dancing beer can doing some good for the community on Saturday. That was Renfrew Beer Store manager Sarah St. Amand, who dressed up for their annual bottle drive supporting the Leukemia and Lymphoma Society of Canada.
2: It was very fun. We got a lot of donations. We raised over $500 so far. Lots of people just stopping and checking it out and donating.
1: Donations to the cause can be made anytime during business hours at the beer store. And it's time for our daily Animal House Showcase feature. Today we're looking closer at proper pet treats. What started as a joke between now co-owners Alex Newcomb and Kayla Glenn has turned into a growing pet treat business located in downtown Renfrew, focusing on nutritious, raw, freeze-dried, and dehydrated treats that fit most pet dietary needs by using novel proteins.
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1: 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In MyFM Sports, Renfrew Minor Soccer's under-12 teams will square off against each other tonight at 7 inside Mattaway Park. 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
4: 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The Canadiens are just 2-4 in these playoffs at the Bell Centre, which is widely considered one of the toughest buildings for visiting teams. Surely it'll be loud, but it'll be even louder if the Habs can leave tonight with the series lead. Puck drop is 8 p.m. I'm Matt Latour. 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
1: Here's the Ottawa Valley's three-day forecast from the MyFM Weather Center. Clearing skies this afternoon, mainly sunny before the evening, a high of 22 degrees. Then tonight, clear skies with a low of 11. Tomorrow, sunny in the morning, then a mix of sun and cloud with a slight chance of showers in the afternoon, a high of 27, the humidex at 30. And on Wednesday, a mix of sun and cloud with a chance of showers, a high of 22. 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

0: How's packing lunch going for the kids, everybody? It's Laura. This is MyFM at Work. We are in the home stretch of the school year, and parents, are we nearing the end of our ropes when it comes to packing school lunches? Did you know that if you packed lunch for your child from, let's say, junior kindergarten through to grade 8, grade 9, that's about 2,000 lunches that you have had to miraculously invent. Have you run out of ideas at this point? Are you throwing a can of tuna and some crackers in there and hoping for the best? How is the school lunch game coming along, everybody? Up next, oh, how the mighty have fallen from late night to public access.
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0: Fetterman. Joining Colbert was Michigan native Jack White of the White Stripes, who grew up in nearby Detroit. He served as the, quote, volunteer music director. Actor Jeff Daniels appeared as a guest during the hour-long broadcast. Actor Steve Buscemi appeared and recorded a bit about Buscemi's pizza in Monroe. There was a few others, some Michigan famous folks like, oh, you know, Eminem. They had a blast with it. You could hear everybody laughing in the background. It's good to see he has something to do. It is. Coming up next, ground dogs, hot dogs. What a weekend in car racing.
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1: Here's the Ottawa Valley's three-day forecast from the MyFM Weather Center.
2: Clearing skies this afternoon, mainly sunny before the evening, a high of 22 degrees. Then tonight, clear skies with a low of 11. Tomorrow, sunny in the morning, then a mix of sun and cloud with a slight chance of showers in the afternoon, a high of 27, the humidex at 30. And on Wednesday, a mix of sun and cloud with a chance of showers, a high of 22.
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0: Some somber moments and definitely some lighter moments in car racing this weekend. It's Laura. This is MyFM, your at work and at home station. Certainly emotions were very high with the tribute by thousands of fans at the Coca-Cola 600 after the sudden death of driver Kyle Busch this past week. Here in Canada, the Canadian Grand Prix was run in Montreal this past weekend, and the focus was not just on the drivers, but also on the groundhogs that were running across the track. Questions about wildlife control there. And at the Indianapolis Motor Speedway, we got a little bit of a lighter side of things with the Oscar Mayer Weenie 500. Yes, all six of those hot dog-shaped vehicles raced those buns two laps around the famous track. Team New York Dog made the Wieners Circle, where they were sprayed with mustard instead of milk, which is the traditional beverage of the victors at the Indy 500. And on Sunday, somebody won the actual race. Coming up next, tick control with some science behind it.
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0: Better music for a better day. My M-M-I-1. It's Laura coming up next. A new study out of Ottawa looking at ways to keep ticks at bay. And later in the show, of course, we're going to talk about Game 3 for my Montreal Canadiens tonight.

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0: Are wood chips the answer to keeping ticks away? It's Laura. This is MyFM at Work. A new study out of the University of Ottawa trialing wood chips on local trails is showing promise in the battle against these Lyme disease-carrying insects. The team put 50-meter sections of untreated and pesticide-treated wood chips down in 20 different areas along the trail. The number of ticks in the untreated wood chip area was reduced by about half. In those sections of trail using the pesticide-treated chips, the number of ticks were reduced by 99%. Now, of course, you have to stay on the trail. The ticks are usually found in areas of long grass, so obviously going off the trail is going to increase your risk of bites. But these results actually do support what the federal government has suggested for homeowners: to put a border of wood chips, mulch, or gravel around your lawn to keep these pests out. Definitely something to try. Coming up next, are you tossing and turning at night? Have you tried shuffling?
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1: Employees of Community Living, Renfrew County South, and other development service workers are on strike today as Local OPSU 472 President Sharon Waddell says they've been at the bargaining table ever since their contract expired in 2024. 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
1: Here's the Ottawa Valley's three-day forecast from the MyFM Weather Center. Clearing skies this afternoon, mainly sunny before the evening, a high of 22 degrees. Then tonight, clear skies with a low of 11. Tomorrow, sunny in the morning, then a mix of sun and cloud with a slight chance of showers in the afternoon, a high of 27, the humidex at 30. And on Wednesday, a mix of sun and cloud with a

0: tossing and turning at night? What about trying something called cognitive shuffling to get some Z's? It's Laura. This is MyFM at work. Lots of us struggle to get a good night's sleep. And while things like changing your diet and trying breathing techniques can help, why not try shuffling, cognitive shuffling? It is meant to mimic the dreamlike thinking that we do naturally as we doze off. Scientists at Canada's Simon Fraser University developed the technique, which asks you to think of a neutral or positive word, like the word house. And then you start thinking about the first word's first letter. So hamster, honey, horse. And they ask you to try and picture those words or objects 5 to 15 seconds. Maybe you're riding the horse or you're petting the hamster. Experts found that it was as effective as journaling in helping people fall asleep, and it could be something easy to do when you're up in the middle of the night and need to get back to sleep. Coming up next, my Montreal Canadiens shuffled Buffalo off, but are they going to be able to do the same with Carolina?
1: Between spring and summer lies Canada's fifth season. 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
0: Hey, it's Laura coming up next. 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

0: She's all tied up, and now they head back home with some special guests welcoming the Montreal Canadiens. It's Laura. This is My FM at Work. Saturday night's game in the Eastern Conference Finals did not go as I or any other Canadiens fan hoped. They lost in overtime to Carolina. I have my special cup out and everything, but that is okay. The fans are ready to welcome them back tonight, and also ready to cheer them on. Our Snowbirds, yeah, the Canadian Flying Acrobatics team announced that they will be showing their support for the other red, white, and blue team with a flyover right beside the rink at about 6:15 this evening before Game 3. The series is tied up 1-1. Fingers crossed they get the W tonight and I don't get chirped by my brother. Another MyFM Music Mix coming up next.
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1: Employees of Community Living, Renfrew County South, and other development service workers are on strike today as Local OPSU 472 President Sharon Waddell says they've been at the bargaining table ever since their contract expired in 2024. 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
1: Here's the Ottawa Valley's three-day forecast from the MyFM Weather Center. Clearing skies this afternoon, mainly sunny before the evening, a high of 22 degrees. Then tonight, clear skies with a low of 11. Tomorrow, sunny in the morning, then a mix of sun and cloud with a slight chance of showers in the afternoon, a high of 27, the humidex at 30. And on Wednesday, a mix of sun and cloud with a chance of showers, a high of 22. 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

0: Renfrew's 96.1 MyFM. 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Coming up this weekend, Renfrew Fair is hosting the fairgrounds Fish Fry. 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

0: 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Good afternoon. This is Steve Gregory. Hope you had a great weekend. Watch a little playoffs, staying inside where it was nice and warm. Luckily, this week, temperatures are going a little bit higher, but so is the pollen count. They're calling it a pollen bomb. Pollen season hitting harder than usual because of a colder than usual start to spring, which delayed some trees from releasing their pollen. So now it will all peak at the same time. So you can reduce your pollen exposure by keeping your windows closed, showering, and changing your clothes after you spend time outside. Hopefully your allergies are not too bad. Welcome to pollen and construction season.
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1: Employees of Community Living, Renfrew County South, and other development service workers are on strike today as Local OPSU 472 President Sharon Waddell says they've been at the bargaining table ever since their contract expired in 2024. 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
1: Here's the Ottawa Valley's three-day forecast from the MyFM Weather Center. Clearing skies this afternoon, mainly sunny before the evening, a high of 22 degrees. Then tonight, clear skies with a low of 11. Tomorrow, sunny in the morning, then a mix of sun and cloud with a slight chance of showers in the afternoon, a high of 27, the humidex at 30. And on Wednesday, a mix of sun and cloud with a chance of showers, a high of 22. I'm Casey Egan, 96.1 MyFM, Renfrew and Armpire's breaking and local news.

0: 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If you miss that deadline, you're going to have to submit a new application and you won't be covered until it's reapproved. 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So any dental care you receive during that time will not be covered and will not be reimbursed retroactively. So if you haven't done it already, better get on it.
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0: 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My-

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0: It's 4 o'clock. Here's what's happening in Renfrew.
1: A few clouds and a low of 11 tonight. Good afternoon. I'm Cindy Klein. Employees of Community Living Renfrew County South were among those on the picket line today. Local Development Services workers have been without a contract since 2024 and voted overwhelmingly to strike last year as local OPSU 472 calls on the province to properly fund their organization. People in Renfrew can expect picketers near the community living office and marching along Raglan Street daily from 8 to 4. Renfrew County residents at highest risk for harm will be better served with the relaunch of the Situation Table. The multi-agency forum, including police, mental health services, addiction treatment, and more, are working together once again to support individuals and families in situations where there is an immediate risk to their safety and well-being. Sarah Selly, Clinical Director of Mental Health Services for Renfrew County, says the Situation Table is for complex situations where people are falling through the cracks.
2: So the typical way or normal processes that these people would get support either aren't working or aren't working well enough, and then those situations are brought to the table so without all of the partners can coordinate their efforts together and provide wraparound service.
1: The Situation Table ran between 2018 to 2024 before it fizzled out due to leadership and staffing changes. However, in the past year, Mental Health Services of Renfrew County identified the need to get it going again, and they held their first meeting earlier this spring. It's time for our daily Animal House Showcase feature. Today we're looking closer at proper pet treats. What started as a joke between now co-owners Alex Newcomb and Kayla Glenn has turned into a growing pet treat business located in downtown Renfrew, focusing on nutritious, raw, freeze-dried, and dehydrated treats that fit most pets' dietary needs by using novel proteins.
3: So we don't work with beef, chicken, pork, lamb, peanut butter, or bacon. Instead, we do things like rabbit, quail, bison, venison, and other types of seafoods and proteins that we can source as locally as possible. So it's a big advantage over the rest.
1: Proper Pet Treats also works closely with local farmers to ensure ingredients are sourced closer to home. You can hear the full story at renfrewtoday.ca. In sports, NBA action tonight, it's Game 5 between Cleveland and the Knicks in the Eastern Conference Final. New York holds a 3-0 series lead. Major League Baseball, the Jays host Miami tonight. That's a 7:07 start. Troy Savage takes the mound for Toronto. Canada is back in action tomorrow at the Men's World Hockey Championships. Team Canada has 5 wins and only 1 loss so far in preliminary round play. And now here's Kennedy Freeman with MyFM Playoff Fever, presented by RC Fireworks, Renfrew Boston Pizza, and the Royal Barber Shop.
4: Game 3 of the Eastern Conference Final between the Montreal Canadiens and Carolina Hurricanes shifts to a packed Bell Center tonight with that series tied at 1 game apiece. Montreal returns home after splitting 2 tight games in Raleigh, including a tough 3-2 overtime loss in Game 2 Saturday. The Canadiens will try to continue a postseason trend of successfully avoiding back-to-back losses, while on the flip side, Carolina brings strong road consistency into this tight matchup. And let's hope that the first shot of the game for Carolina stays out of the back of the net. I'm Kennedy Freeman. Playoff Fever returns tomorrow morning at 8 o'clock.
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1: Here's the Ottawa Valley's three-day forecast from the MyFM Weather Center. Partly cloudy skies tonight, then becoming clear, a low of 10. Tomorrow, sunny in the morning and early in the afternoon, then a mix of sun and cloud, 40% chance of showers late in the day, a high of 27 degrees, with the humidity making it feel more like 30. Tuesday night, partly cloudy, 40% chance of showers early in the evening, then skies becoming clear late in the evening and overnight, a low of 14. Wednesday, a mix of sun and cloud, 30% chance of showers and a high of 22. I'm Cindy Klein with 96.1 MyFM, Renfrew and Arnprior's breaking and local news. 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

0: Hi, FM. This is Steve Gregory on your Monday. Well, we have a new number one movie at the box office. Not a big surprise for Star Wars fans. The Mandalorian and Grogu finished in first spot, pulling in $82 million. Critics only scored it a 63 on Rotten Tomatoes, but obviously the audience liked it a lot more, scoring it an 88 and making it number one. Coming in second place was Obsession, Michael in third. Still hanging in, The Devil Wears Prada 2 comes in at number four. And rounding out the top five, The Sheep Detectives.
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0: My FM, this is Steve Gregory. The numbers are in for Stephen Colbert's finale, set a weeknight ratings record. His very first episode in 2015 averaged about 6.55 million viewers, and the finale, his most watched episode in 11 years at 6.74 million. Give you an idea, the show averaged about 2.7 million in the first quarter of this year. Still number one, Jimmy Kimmel, anywhere from 2.1 to 2.4 million, and Jimmy Fallon averages about 1.33 million per episode. So even though it's bittersweet, nice to see Stephen Colbert go out in a high note.
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14: Here's the Ottawa Valley's three-day forecast from the MyFM Weather Center. Partly cloudy skies tonight, then becoming clear, a low of 10. Tomorrow, sunny in the morning and early in the afternoon, then a mix of sun and cloud, 40% chance of showers late in the day, a high of 27 degrees, with the humidity making it feel more like 30. Tuesday night, partly cloudy, 40% chance of showers early in the evening, then skies becoming clear late in the evening and overnight, a low of 14. Wednesday, a mix of sun and cloud, 30% chance of showers and a high of 22. I'm Cindy Klein with 96.1 MyFM, Renfrew and Arnprior's breaking and local news.

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0: It's 5 o'clock. Here's what's happening in Renfrew.
1: Partly cloudy skies becoming clear this evening, a low of 10 degrees. Good afternoon, I'm Cindy Klein. Striking developmental services workers have begun their picket line outside of Renfrew's community living office. Community Living has told MyFM News that measures are in place to maintain essential supports and services. However, local OPSU 472 president Shannon Waddell says all they know is that professionally vetted staff have been lined up in their stead.
2: I would like to believe that the employer will ensure that adequate support is provided to people in our supported group living environments and our supported independent living program. I do know that the two-day programs in Armpar and Renfrew are closed.
1: The strike will continue daily in Renfrew and on Thursdays and Fridays in Armpryor as they fight for fair wages and increased funding from the province. Renfrew's beer store brought the community together over the weekend to do some good in the fight against blood cancers. Their annual bottle drive for the Leukemia and Lymphoma Society brought in over $500 on Saturday, according to store manager Sarah McAmond, who says the fundraiser has been fully embraced by their customers.
3: They tell us stories. Like, I had a customer come in and she actually currently has blood cancer. And so this one is near and dear to her heart. It's an amazing feeling, just knowing that we're helping any way we can.
1: Further donations will be accepted anytime during store hours. It's time for our daily Animal House Showcase feature. Today we're looking closer at proper pet treats. Co-owner Alex Newcomb says sourcing ingredients as locally as possible has always been a priority for their freeze-dried treat, growing mutually beneficial partnerships with local farmers who they share vendor space with at farmers markets across the Ottawa Valley.
4: Nowadays, it's even more important with rising gas costs and everything else. Everybody's a little bit more focused on making sure everything's local and natural. And we had the leg up advantage beforehand by just wanting to do it. And now it's necessary.
1: The business is also expanding to offer a mobile slat treadmill service. Hear the full story at renfrewtoday.ca. In sports, Montreal hosts Game 3 tonight in the NHL Eastern Conference Final. The Habs and Carolina are knotted at a game apiece. NBA Conference Finals continue tonight with the Knicks holding a 3-0 series lead heading into tonight's Game 4 between Cleveland and New York. And in Major League Baseball, the Jays host Miami tonight. First pitch is at 7:07. The next time you're scrolling through your phone, visit renfrewtoday.ca to see what the Valley's talking about. Your Ottawa Valley 3-day forecast next.
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10: Canada's main stock index climbed to a record high today, while U.S. markets also moved higher amid investor optimism surrounding possible Middle East peace negotiations. The S&P TSX Composite Index was up 360 points to 34,831. In New York, the Dow Jones Industrial Average was up 294 points to 50,580. The S&P 500 Index was up 28 points to 7,473, while the Nasdaq Composite rose 51 points to 26,344. The Canadian dollar traded for 72.45 cents U.S. compared with 72.35 cents on Friday. The crude oil contract was down $6.30 U.S. to $90.30 per barrel, while the price of gold was up $50.40 U.S. to close at $4,573.60 an ounce. 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
1: Here's the Ottawa Valley's three-day forecast from the MyFM Weather Center. Partly cloudy skies tonight, then becoming clear, a low of 10. Tomorrow, sunny in the morning and early in the afternoon, then a mix of sun and cloud, 40% chance of showers late in the day, a high of 27 degrees, with the humidity making it feel more like 30. Tuesday night, partly cloudy, 40% chance of showers early in the evening, then skies becoming clear late in the evening and overnight, a low of 14. Wednesday, a mix of sun and cloud, 30% chance of showers and a high of 22. I'm Cindy Klein with 96.1 MyFM, Renfrew and Arnprior's breaking and local news.

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0: 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This is Steve Gregory on your Monday. Tonight's the big night for the American Music Awards. Queen Latifah will be the host, and you'll never guess who leads the nominations. Taylor Swift has got 8 nominations for tonight, including Album of the Year, Best Pop Album, Song of the Year, Best Music Video, Best Pop Song. She already has 40 wins, the most of anyone. Michael Jackson in second place with 26 and Whitney Houston with 22. Tonight there'll be performances from Hootie and the Blowfish, New Kids on the Block, and Billy Idol, who gets a Lifetime Achievement Award tonight. He will be performing a medley of his hits. You want to check it out? The AMAs get underway on CBS at 8 o'clock and stream on Paramount+.
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0: My Fevin working at home. This is Steve Gregory. Well, are you walking wrong? Walking, they say, is a great way to get your body moving, clear your mind, but if you're doing it wrong, could be doing more harm than good. Rule number one, leave your phone at home. Not only can walking while scrolling have you step in a pothole or get hit by a car, put stress on your neck in the downward position, which changes your body posture from your head to your toes. Make sure you wear the right shoes. Give your toes room to spread. And if you want higher benefits, try walking a little quicker. And most important, you gotta stay consistent. Walking every day have much bigger payoffs than walking just a couple of times a week. So happy walking.
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10: Here's the Ottawa Valley's three-day forecast from the MyFM Weather Center. Partly cloudy skies tonight, then becoming clear, a low of 10. Tomorrow, sunny in the morning and early in the afternoon, then a mix of sun and cloud, 40% chance of showers late in the day, a high of 27 degrees, with the humidity making it feel more like 30. Tuesday night, partly cloudy, 40% chance of showers early in the evening. Then skies becoming clear late in the evening and overnight, a low of 14. Wednesday, a mix of sun and cloud, 30% chance of showers and a high of 22. I'm Cindy Klein with 96.1 MyFM, Renfrew and Aaron Pryor's breaking and local news. 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
1: My FM, this is D. Gregory on your Monday. NHL playoffs back on again tonight. Hurricanes are in Montreal for game 3 of their series, which is tied at 1 right now. The Golden Knights way ahead. Tomorrow they can win their series. They're up 3-0 on the Avalanche, which means if they win, they would be very well rested. So Habs better get on it tonight. Game time is 8 o'clock.
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0: Friday, May 29th at The Wing, featuring The Bomb, bringing the ultimate live 80s experience packed with all the hits you know and love. 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One night, all 80s, huge prizes. 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
4: 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That's it for me. Made it through your bad old Monday. Emily will take care of the rest of it next.

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1: Clearing skies, a low of 10 tonight. Good evening, I'm Cindy Klein. Developmental services workers have been marching along downtown Renfrew in search of a better deal for themselves and their clients. Local OPSU 472 President Shannon Waddell led fellow workers through their first day of picketing today. She says support from the community has been uplifting as they fight for fair wages and increased funding from the provincial government.
2: For most of us, we don't want to be out here on the picket line. We don't want to be away from our jobs and the people that we care for. But we know that we have no choice at this point. So for the community and families and supported individuals to show us that support, it means everything.
1: Community Living has told MyFM News that measures are in place to maintain essential supports and services. Local off-roading groups spent this Saturday in the woods for an important cleanup mission. Volunteers with the Ottawa Valley Off-Roaders, NCR Overland, and Overland NTH tidied up crown land around the Mountain Chute Dam outside of Calabogie, clearing up garbage, abandoned boats, and trashed campsites in the bush. They made sure everything was disposed of properly and made sure the land stayed beautiful for everyone to enjoy. Changes are coming to a few Renfrew County Catholic schools in the area. Aaron Welch, the current acting vice principal for St. Joseph's High School in Renfrew, will be appointed to the role permanently effective June 1st. She joined the school in 2021 and served as a principal designate before transitioning to her current role last year. Jane O'Gorman, the current vice principal at St. John the 23rd in Arnprior, is also on the move as she will become the principal of Renfrew's Our Lady of Fatima this September. It's time for our daily Animal House Showcase feature. Today we're looking closer at proper pet treats. What started as a joke between now co-owners Alex Newcomb and Kayla Glenn has turned into a growing pet treat business located in downtown Renfrew, focusing on nutritious, raw, freeze-dried, and dehydrated treats that fit most pets' dietary needs by using novel proteins.
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1: 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In sports, Montreal hosts Game 3 tonight in the NHL Eastern Conference Final. The Habs and Carolina are knotted at a game apiece. NBA Conference Finals continue tonight with the Knicks holding a 3-0 series lead heading into tonight's Game 4 between Cleveland and New York. And in Major League Baseball, the Jays host Miami tonight. First pitch is at 7:07. 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Your Ottawa Valley 3-day forecast next.

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5: Here's the Ottawa Valley's three-day forecast from the MyFM Weather Center. Partly cloudy skies tonight, then becoming clear, a low of 10. Tomorrow, sunny in the morning and early in the afternoon, then a mix of sun and cloud, 40% chance of showers late in the day, a high of 27 degrees, with the humidity making it feel more like 30. Tuesday night, partly cloudy, 40% chance of showers early in the evening, then skies becoming clear late in the evening and overnight, a low of 14. Wednesday, a mix of sun and cloud, 30% chance of showers and a high of 22. I'm Cindy Klein with 96.1 MyFM, Renfrew and Arnprior's breaking and local news. 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
10: Here's the Ottawa Valley's three-day forecast from the MyFM Weather Center. Partly cloudy skies tonight, then becoming clear, a low of 10. Tomorrow, sunny in the morning and early in the afternoon, then a mix of sun and cloud, 40% chance of showers late in the day, a high of 27 degrees, with the humidity making it feel more like 30. Tuesday night, partly cloudy, 40% chance of showers early in the evening, then skies becoming clear late in the evening and overnight, a low of 14. Wednesday, a mix of sun and cloud, 30% chance of showers and a high of 22. I'm Cindy Klein with 96.1 MyFM, Renfrew and Arnprior's breaking and local news.

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3: 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Friday, May 29th at The Wing, featuring The Bomb. Bringing the ultimate live 80s experience packed with all the hits you know and love. Plus, enjoy an 80s video dance party happening all night long. And here's the big one. Just for showing up, you could win big. Someone that night will be walking away with $2,500 cash, a $1,000 shopping spree in downtown Pembroke, a $1,000 shopping spree in downtown Renfrew, and $500 in restaurant gift cards. 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
10: Here's the Ottawa Valley's three-day forecast from the MyFM Weather Center. Partly cloudy skies tonight, then becoming clear, a low of 10. Tomorrow, sunny in the morning and early in the afternoon, then a mix of sun and cloud, 40% chance of showers late in the day, a high of 27 degrees, with the humidity making it feel more like 30. Tuesday night, partly cloudy, 40% chance of showers early in the evening, then skies becoming clear late in the evening and overnight, a low of 14. Wednesday, a mix of sun and cloud, 30% chance of showers and a high of 22. I'm Cindy Klein with 96.1 MyFM, Renfrew and Arnprior's breaking and local news.

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